your picture in the poison. 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While you're eating it like a cut snake, does it take you whole inside?

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Kicking myself when I get down. What if I can't get up? What if I'm always stuck? And who can I ever trust?

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Little nigga, I trip, ain't buy, ain't grand, the 16 got consent. 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Fall in love with that sound, and the next nigga miss. And I M37, I was bippin' that shit, don't fuck, I ain't know, ain't need, can't make. When I come out, man, my eyes start twitching, I'm back, so like nobody know. 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

0: 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I'm back sick of a nigga and I owe it all. 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These new niggas got no high. I'm doing my work and alone. 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Give a fuck about the code of the nigga with me. Give a fuck about the CD niggas with me.
1: Ain't nobody know.
0: Give a fuck about the CD niggas with me. Get off that bike, ain't buying, ain't mean. 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Little nigga, I trim, they buy, ain't great. 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I'm not, I got good, but I swear.

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0: Oh, God.
1: I was at the Met Gala with my shooter.
0: Oh, God.
1: Slaughter gang, gang, we don't do recruiting.
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1: Say you ready to catch a body, gotta prove it.
0: 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Big Facts, Big 4L, nigga. 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

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I ain't check the prices. 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

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I'm just the messenger. 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
1: My brothers don't die, we just rusty, but I tell your girl to link me at the coffee shop. 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

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Listen, shout out Harlem, man. Shout out ASAP Rocky, man. 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What's good? 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

Gene, it's Mac D. Just dropping you a line today to remind you that you should take it easy on yourself. 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Don't do it anymore. God bless you. 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